Let me live only to do, and let me do only to live. My steel image comes with the sun, and that's where it slumbers now.

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Get rid of everything. You know, in our talks, we used to say, get down. Come on.

0: Kong.
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